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And I'm telling you, honey, you're my reason for laughing, for crying, for living.

me stop. She used to love me a lot. She looked lonely and I knew the cure. 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